0: KANW, New Mexico's number one station.
1: Numero uno.
0: KANW FM and HD1 Albuquerque. 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
7: Well, we've got partly cloudy tonight, mostly sunny and hot with isolated afternoon showers and thunderstorms tomorrow and Sunday. We got a low risk of severe storms tonight across the far northeast New Mexico with highs in the 90s to low 100s that'll prompt a heat risk across lower elevations, especially for those sensitive to heat and without adequate cooling or hydration. Your predicted highs tomorrow for Santa Fe, going to see 88. Las Vegas gets to 84, Gallup will see 93, Grants Milan

89.1 KANW New Mexico Music. Let's see, that was music from John Mays with Cachito de Mi Vida. We had before that a Brian Olivas and Ken Montaño with Cuando Me Enamoré.

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0: 89.1 KNW, 1038 here at KNW. Michael Brasher, along the way with George Armijo. Georgia, the Holy Family Church, the Holy Family Parish Fiesta is underway in Albuquerque. Now, the Albuquerque one is underway this weekend, today and tomorrow, on Atrisco, in my old neighborhood here. And public invited to attend. Georgia, now with dedications, 242-3456, Georgia.
1: Well, it's nice that you mentioned that, because the workers out there are all listening to KNW and wishing us well, and we wish them well, a beautiful Holy Family Fiesta.
0: And again, that's today and tomorrow in Albuquerque.
1: And to Cecilia Salazar, I think she came to visit the station.
0: And she did.
1: She worked with the child development and did a wonderful job. So great to know you stopped by and bringing back great, great memories of those beautiful and wonderful years. And to Carmen and Johnny Gonzalez, congratulations on your wedding anniversary. And they are from Glorieta, New Mexico. And this is from Mom and Tina and sons Joseph and Tomas. And we have a happy 65th anniversary to my parents, Eddie and Patty Cordova, and they're celebrating today. And this is from all the Cordovas, and wanted to hear Volver, Volver for you. Congratulations, Eddie and Patty Cordova. Thank you, Michael.
0: Thank

0: Now, the music of Grupo Mezcal is on 89.1 KANW, New Mexico Music. My good friend Cindy Gangos loves Mezcal. Of course, she's from the Taos area as well. So
1: familiar,
0: yeah, with the group. And we were talking earlier about our 4th of July. Mine was great. It's got to spend it with my dad's side of the family on Farmington. I know it's want to think forward, you know, but it's good to reconnect with them. And Robert, did you have a nice 4th of July, my friend?
2: Oh, no question about it. We went driving around. We went to the 4th of July picnic grounds way up in near Tejeras and saw some deer. And it was a nice time.
0: Yeah, very good.
2: Nice
0: celebrating
2: and cool. And it was great. Had the old bologna sandwiches.
1: There you go.
0: See, we're going old school, huh?
1: We're going old school.
2: You know it. Pack those bologna sandwiches and, you know, put it in the cooler and head up to the mountains.
0: Now, that's what I call
1: that is beautiful. 4th of July. That 4th of July canyon is beautiful.
2: Oh, yeah. Nice.
0: Yeah. Very cool. And then, Senor Lopez, you were at
1: I didn't go anywhere. It was hot, and but I was up late with all the loud fireworks, man. It was pretty loud. I had some neighbors that were really firing some. But once a year, not a problem. I had a call from Borrachi King. He's making green chili enchiladas and some sopapillas, but he wants to hear Viva La Fiesta because the Santa Fe Fiesta is on its way, yeah. You know, now that I have a little... It

Yeah, the music of Tobias Rene, Mi Tinajita on 89.1 KNW New Mexico Music. It's Eric with you on a Saturday with me, Jake Lopez, and your dedications, along with Robert Lucero in the KNW Music and Merchandise Store. So it's a great Saturday with New Mexico Music and the sounds of Dwayne Ortega.

0: That is the music of Anacata Trujillo. That's Dulces Recuerdos on 89.1 KANW, New Mexico Music. Before that one, we heard the number one song of the Top 15 Countdown from Mike Sanchez and the Wild Bunch, Ed Mikey and Señor Lopez, my mom. That is her favorite song.
1: Yeah,
0: and
1: awesome.
0: I got to say, one of mine too, man. I have that one on repeat.
1: That's a good one, isn't song. It? And like I told you when we were listening to it, everybody knows a Mikey.
0: That's right.
1: Everybody knows one of those guys that could get out there and throw some chanclas, man.
0: There you go.
1: How to do that.
0: Well, I'm not one of them.
1: I'm not either. I'm the observer.
0: Dance,
1: but I'm not no Mikey. Heard from, we had that conversation about Al Jr. and a couple of people called in. Teresa called in and she said he was truly a wonderful person and enjoyed that we. And she talked about him being a gentleman, a true gentleman. And then his cousin called in. Of course, his cousin, Elizabeth, called in Lovato to also her dad, her in loving memory of her dad, Jojo Lovato, his 7th anniversary. But she also mentioned that

0: 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KANW FM and HD1 Albuquerque. KEDP Las Vegas. KANR Santa Rosa. KIDS Grants. KGGA Gallup. KXNM Encino. And KANW.org.
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